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0: Yeah, it's usually worn pads. When's the last time you had them checked?
1: Not recently. And we're heading to the mountains this weekend.
0: Oh, yeah. That's not the trip to second-guess your brakes.
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0: 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That's Josh from Double Nickel Garage and Customs.
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0: 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The Swift Cup. 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

Here in the show, powered by Canadian Tire. Appreciate you tuning in with me today, 9:31 right now, as we mosey right along. Highs of 25 degrees expected on the day here in Swift Current and Shaunavon. A nice mix of sun and cloud will be out there. Tonight, there is a few clouds, a risk of a thunderstorm as well in both Swift Current and the Shaunavon area. And Saturday looking good. Shaunavon, a high of 21. No particular rain expected out in the Shaunavon area. Swift Current, though, different story. 22 degrees the expected high, and a 60% chance of showers in the morning and a risk of a thunderstorm as well. Sunday is bringing rain into the overnight as well before Monday comes, and it looks like we're done with rain for a couple days anyway. Those details available in a few moments in your five-day forecast. Stay tuned for that. 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

That's Tim and the Glory Boys in Take Me Back Road on Country 94.1, Country 1490. Hello and good morning. It is Chris along with you here.

Josh Ross on a different night on Country 94.1, Country 1490. Good morning. Thanks so much for tuning in with me here on the show powered by Canadian Tire. Appreciate you joining me today. My name is Chris. 9:50 right now as we close in on your information update. News, weather, and sports is coming right around the corner. So stay tuned for that. But listener of the week is something that we love to celebrate our listeners. And today is actually a national holiday. To take advantage of that, I believe, if I'm taking a look at my national holidays, what is it today? It's Thank You Day. That's right. It is Thank You Day today. So we want to say thank you back to our loyal listeners that tune in to us here on Country 94.1 and Country

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1: Good afternoon. I'm Hayden Michaels. Swift Current Rural RCMP are continuing to investigate a semi-rollover that happened on Thursday afternoon on Highway 4. Police say the call came in around 1:10 p.m., with officers responding to the scene about a mile south of Highway 43, where the semi-truck hauling pigs had rolled over. The driver was transported to hospital with non-life-threatening injuries. RCMP have not released information

0: 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Swift Current Online News with Cowtown Kids Toy and Candy Store in Maple Creek, the largest independent toy store in Saskatchewan, with a huge collection of toys, puzzles, books, and candy.
1: Good afternoon. I'm Hayden Michaels. Swift Current Rural RCMP are continuing to investigate a semi-rollover that happened on Thursday afternoon on Highway 4. Police say the call came in around 1:10 p.m., with officers responding to the scene about a mile south of Highway 43, where the semi-truck hauling pigs had rolled over. The driver was transported to hospital with non-life-threatening injuries. RCMP have not released information on the condition of the animals involved in the crash, including how many pigs may have been injured or killed. The cause of the rollover remains under investigation. The Amazing Race was on as a part of the Me Time event on Wednesday at the Grand Coteau Heritage and Cultural Center in Shaunavon. Joanne Gregoire, Director of Culture for the Town of Shaunavon, explains how the challenges worked.
2: We had a

Johnson, the fall. I'm Sharon Church, and it's now time for your sort of sports report. Okay, last night in the Stanley Cup Finals, Vegas blew a 2-0 lead. That's something the Oilers would have done. Well, the game goes to overtime. It's tied at 3-3.

said, Vin, said no redneck ever. I'm Sharon Church. I just saw this Instagram reel of the perfect gift to give your kid when they move out on their own. The gift was a book of gift cards. How genius is that? Restaurants, coffee shops, clothing stores with cute little notes like for when you don't want to cook or for when you need a little retail therapy and you can never have too much coffee. These gifts are great for people of any age, you know, like, yes, your 18-year-old who's just moved out for the first time or like your 40-year-old who's just